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0: Sharon
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2: All right, so a couple things going down around the Crescent City that you should know about. First, Team Gleason is celebrating 20 years since Steve Gleason's iconic blocked punt against the Atlanta Falcons, the play we all know as the, quote, rebirth. Now, they're marking the anniversary with the rebirth second line going down on Monday, celebrating that unforgettable Saints moment in 15 years of Gleason's impact on the ALS community. And yes, this is open to the public to celebrate. And of course, this is all leading up to the big game on Monday against them Dirty Birds, man. You can check out more right now at Q93.com. All right, heads up for the young people here in the Crescent City who use the RTA Opportunity Pass. Now, the free ride program for Orleans Parish residents between the ages of 16 to 24 is officially ending on November 30th, man. More than 11,500 young people have used it for transportation to school, work, and healthcare. Since it launched in 2024, there are efforts underway to find funding to keep it going. But for now, November 30th is that end date. Man, that's unfortunate. You can check out these stories, plus see what else is going down on my timeline right now. Q93.com/Trey.
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13: Oh, oh, oh, oh.

Indian sound. The bugle had blown many times.

That's right. It is the Hot 8 today right here on Q93 New Orleans, number one for hip-hop and R&B. All right, right now, let's keep the countdown at number seven going. Yep, it's Most Requested Songs by you. It's Leon Thomas and Chris Brown, Mutt Remix. It's Q93.

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1: 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Here we go, coming in at number one, the most requested song of the week. Hot Boy Rhino, Make It Hot. 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
1: JY, turn me up. 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That's for all my scammers and my kid money.

For hip-hop and R&B, also home of the Breakfast Club. I am Trey White. All right, make sure you follow us on IG at Q93FM so you can stay up to date with everything that is going on right here in the Crescent City. Just like this weather that we have approaching this weekend, more rain pretty much for the whole weekend. Tomorrow, Sunday, thunderstorms. Monday, more rain. Tuesday, it looks like we won't get dry until about

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And that fire on beat. 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

0: 2 Chainz, I'm Different, coming up next. Also, Drake. Plus, Monday, we are back. We've got 13 chances for you to win $1,000. I'll tell you how you can win some money up next. And, of course, let me check these talkback messages.
1: We're down, y'all. We want to give a special

0: You already know.
1: Yeah. Yeah. Yeah. Yeah. Yeah. Yeah. Yeah. Yeah. Yeah. Yeah. Yeah. Yeah. Yeah. Yeah. Yeah. Yeah. Yeah. Yeah. Yeah. Yeah. Yeah. Yeah. Yeah. Yeah. Yeah. Yeah. Yeah. Yeah. Yeah. Yeah. Yeah. Yeah. Yeah. Yeah. Yeah. Yeah. Yeah. Yeah. Yeah. Yeah. Yeah. Yeah. Yeah. Yeah. Yeah. Yeah. Yeah. Yeah. Yeah. Yeah. Yeah. Yeah. Yeah. Yeah. Yeah. Yeah. Yeah. Yeah. Yeah. Yeah. Yeah. Yeah. Yeah. Yeah. Yeah. Yeah. Yeah. Yeah. Yeah. Yeah. Yeah. Yeah. Yeah. Yeah. Yeah. Ye

0: different, yeah, I'm different. I'm different, yeah, I'm different. I'm different, yeah, I'm different. Pull up to the scene with my silly messing.
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0: girl, you a 10. 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

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It's your girl Shay Diddy. The Breakfast Club is back Monday morning at 5:30. 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
2: 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It was a beautiful day. 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
1: Man, Unc, you tripping, bro. Stop calling me like that about some little cigarettes. 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

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And coming up in two songs, we'll break down all the craziness from the week, including Rick Ross going to jail and then getting out trying to talk to us about pasta. Yeah, it was crazy. We'll do it up next on Q93.

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0: 3, New Orleans number 1 for hip hop and R&B, home of the Breakfast Club. It's Kiki riding with you, Big Kiki, not the little one. Let's make sure we're friends on Instagram. Hit us up at Q93FM, and you can find me at On Air Kiki. That's K-E-K-E. But let's get into the tea from the week with my That's Crazy Entertainment Report. First, I have some good news for fans of A Different World. If you've been watching the new show on Netflix, it has officially been renewed for a second season. They came out and debuted at number 1 on Netflix, which I love to see. So shout out to the entire cast, the old school cast members and the new school cast members, because the show so far to me is a really good show. So check it out on Netflix if you haven't already. But in some crazier news, baby, Rick Ross went to jail this week, okay? And after being released on charges of domestic violence, he walked out and said this.
1: First and foremost, I'm totally innocent of these fabricated allegations made against me. I'll be in Dubai tomorrow, Paris Saturday, and I plan on having a bowl of rigatoni with heavy marinara Sunday. I repeat, rigatoni, heavy marinara. Thank you all for your time. Enjoy your day. Thank you.
0: I don't know why you would be talking about pasta at a time like this. Now, some people are speculating that that was a code word for something else, but child, I'm too saved to know what he was talking about. So anyway, if you want to see more of his footage walking out of the courtroom and get the tea on the story, you know where to find it. Q93.com. It's Kiki.
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8: Don't invite me to karaoke. I'm going to make it weird. 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

0: 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Happy Black and Gold Weekend. 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

It's Weekends with Kiki on your radio. I got you with some Tim's coming up, some La Boosie on the way too. And friend, you can always tap in on the iHeartRadio app. Hit that talkback mic. I'm going to tell you how to win some money by listening to Q93. Up next.

0: I'm going to sing my heart out every time I hear that song right here in the studio. I'm glad you couldn't hear me, friend. It's Q93, New Orleans number one for hip-hop and R&B, home of The Breakfast Club. It's Kiki riding with you. Big Kiki, not the little one. Let's make sure we in each other business on social media. Yeah, follow us at Q93 FM. You can find me at On Air Kiki. That's K-E-K-E. I got you with some Kehlani coming up. And you know, on Monday, we are back giving you a chance to win some money. I'm talking $1,000 just for listening to Q93. It starts Monday, October 5th. So don't miss the first keyword happening with The Breakfast Club. 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So don't miss that, friend, okay? 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

0: It's Kiki, and you know I love it when you talk to me on the Talk Back mic. 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
1: Yo, yo, yo, what's up, New Orleans? It's your boy, King Charles Smith, and I'm on Q93, vibing with the beat. What's up, New Orleans? What's happening, y'all?

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It's Kiki on your radio, and shout out to all my Libras. And if you are thinking about having a birthday dinner to celebrate your birthday, there is a girl online starting a real debate on who should pay at the birthday dinner. I want to get your opinion up next. We'll talk about it.

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0: Janae Aiko, she hit number one on the Billboard charts with her new album. And shout out to Kendrick Lamar because that song is fire. It's Kiki on your radio. Young Miami just announced her debut album too. Come on, Miami. Here she is on Q93.
1: 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That's for all my scammers and my kid money.

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0: 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Big Kiki, not the little one. Getting through your weekend, and friend, it's about that time. I got to get out in these streets, okay? Happy Black and Gold weekend to everybody outside. 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But my girl, she was song. She's going to hop in next to ride with you, but don't go anywhere, okay? And in the meantime, you can hit me up on Instagram, all the places at On Air Kiki. That's K-E-K-E. And you know I can't leave without giving you my final thought of the day. And today's thought is simply this. Go Tigers. Yep, go Tigers. Enjoy the rest of your day and be safe. It's Kiki on Q93.
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1: Check it out, come on. 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I want your bad. It's your

What's poppin'? What's Gucci? It's Q93, home of The Breakfast Club. My name is Sheba Songs, kicking back with you on this rainy Saturday. Let's get into it. We got Weezy F Baby up next. We got SZA and Kendrick Lamar on the way. And the $1,000 bag is back. Yeah, we're giving you a chance to win some moolah. I got your attention now. We're going to talk about it in just a few minutes. Turn it up. Here's J. Cole. I know you.

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Thorough as f- don't need your chest. 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

0: Q93 New Orleans, number one for hip-hop and R&B. And if you don't know, now you know, home of The Breakfast Club. I'm Sheba Songs, and happy anniversary to our favorite couple, Michelle and Barack Obama. Man, that black love, it looks so good on them. And I hope they know we miss them so much. Okay, we really do. In the meantime, between time, we got Drake on the way. Chris Brown is coming up. And if you don't want to miss them, all you got to do is download our free iHeartRadio app and take us with you while you dodge this rain. And also, go ahead, do an extra mile. Hit us up on the talkback mic, drop me a message, and that helps you qualify to win tickets. Good luck.
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New Orleans, I go by the name of Charlemagne the God. We appreciate you for waking up to the world's most dangerous morning show, The Breakfast Club. 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
1: This ain't what you want. This ain't

Coming up next, we got Nelly. We got Howboy Ronald gonna be spinning. And then I am dropping the new details about the Fried Chicken Festival. Here's Young Miami on Q93.

0: UNO. We got you. We're Q93, New Orleans number one for hip hop and R&B.
1: Non-stop. 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Come on.

are getting it in, getting it popping. Thank God for the weekend. Won't he do it? Won't he do it? It's Q93 New Orleans, number one for hip-hop and R&B. I'm Sheba Songz. Your favorite artists are on the way, like Future, Lil Baby, my girl Asada Renee, who will be hitting the stage next weekend at the Fried Chicken Festival. I know, we were supposed to be outside today, eating three pieces of wings, enjoying the music. It's all good. It's still happening. The Fried Chicken Festival will be going down October 9th through the 11th, still on the lakefront. It's the 10th anniversary, so they are doing it big. The Yin Yang Twins, Carrie Hilson, Big Frida, and many others will be performing. You can also catch me and the boy Wild Wayne out there holding it down, doing a little hosting. I mean, just having a great time. So make sure you keep it here to win tickets, and we can't wait to see you there with Q93.

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Yes, it's the Prince of Pissing People Off, Charlemagne the God. And Monday morning at 7, I have another donkey of the day. That's right, dumb donkeys need discipline. Wake up with the Breakfast Club on Q93.

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1: So, I heard you were going party with Usher as a true VIP. And in case you didn't get the memo, I'll tell you all about what I'm talking about. 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Let's just say you're about to have an experience. Mm-hmm. We got Migos 2 songs away, but here's K-Dot on Q93. If

Q93 New Orleans, number one for hip hop and R&B, plus home of the Breakfast Club. I am Sheba Songs, and we got more where that came from. Kalani is coming up with Folded. We got some Timbs in rotation. And Brian, we got your request on the way, some Chris Breezy. And speaking of Chris Brown, we are counting down until the Usher and Chris Brown R&B tour. Now, word on the street is that you're going party with Usher like a true VIP. We are giving you a chance to win passes to kick it in the Rhythm Section VIP riser, which includes general admission tickets with a VIP laminate, two drinks from the VIP bar. What? Early entry, okay? Usher swag plus a special appearance from Usher. 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
1: JY, turn me up. 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

Starting Monday, we are back with the $1,000 bag. Who has to wait to payday? You don't. All you gotta do is tune in throughout the weekday, listen for that keyword, and when you hear it, drop it in at Q93.com. We got Lotto up next. We got Asada Renee gonna be dropping that BEAT. But here's Future. Turn it up. It's Q.

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What's up, New Orleans? 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
1: Yeah.

a classic right there. That song used to have us going crazy in the club. We got new music from heaven on the way, but here's Chris Breezy for my girl Christy in the East. It's Q93.

0: All right. Heaven did her big one with that one. It is called Don't Run. It's Q93 New Orleans, number one for hip-hop and R&B. My name is Sheba Songs. I had a great Saturday with you, but I am signing out. It's time for you to go shake. The Social Shakedown is up next. DJ Ro, Trey White, they're going to take care of you. But don't worry, you can be a part of the show by downloading our free iHeartRadio app, using that talkback mic, getting your shout out on. While you get ready for that, I am heading out the door, but make sure you hit me up on Instagram as Sheba Songs. I'll be back in here tomorrow. We're gonna do this again. Don't trip. You be safe in them streets. I'm out. Yes.
1: Medical.
2: Yeah. Ice.

bumping, bumping, bumping, bumping, bumping, bumping, bumping, bumping, bumping, bumping, bumping, bumping, bumping, bumping, bumping, bumping, bumping, bumping, bumping, bumping, bumping, bumping, bumping, bumping, bumping, bumping, bumping, bumping, bumping, bumping, bumping, bumping, bumping, bumping, bumping, bumping, bumping, bumping, bumping, bumping, bumping, bumping, bumping, bumping, bumping, bumping, bumping, bumping, bumping, bumping, bumping, bumping, bumping, bumping, bumping, bumping, bumping, bumping, bumping, bumping, bumping, bumping, bumping, bumping, bumping, bumping, 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bumping, bumping, bumping, bumping, bumping, bumping, bum